Sandra and Milpitas tuning in. Thank you so much, girl. I know you love Stella Lefty, so I'm about to hook you up right now. It's Shan, Mix 106.5, today's best mix.

That was me all last night because my 3-year-old daughter had a nightmare and came into bed. She even kicked my husband out. He slept on the couch and it was just me and her, and she found me. Somehow, it could be a whole king bed and they always find us, right? Like, we are hanging off the edge. It's Shan, Mix 104.5.

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Okay, the honeymoon stage really had us attached at the hip. This is how we were feeling.

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That would be the Spanish remix, right? Like, every Latin mom, ¿te pesa o qué? Apúrale. Hurry up. What are you waiting for? I know some of you are waiting for these Mumford and Sons tickets. I'm hooking one lucky winner up in two songs. It's Sham, Mix 106.5.

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9: A four-car accident messing up the 85 ride. 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Southbound 85 Blossom Hill Road, we have a four-car collision reported just before the exit over in the far left-hand lane. Also an accident at the Taylor Street on-ramp to southbound 87. That southbound 87 commute slowing from 101 to Kirtner. And we're seeing heavy traffic southbound on 880, Great Ball Parkway reaching 101. 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
5: The legal system gives us a process for determining how much you are owed when you've been injured.
6: The legal dispute that happens between insurance companies and Habas Law goes like this.
5: The insurance company says you cannot prove that we should have to pay them any more money.
6: And Habas Law says, yes, we can. And then we prove it.
5: The insurance company says the amount you've calculated is way too high. You cannot prove that we owe them that much money.
6: Habas Law says, yes, we can. And then we prove it.
5: The insurance company says we're willing to settle if you'll just round that number down a tiny bit.
6: Habas Law says we would definitely do that if this was our money, but this is our client's money, so no.
5: The insurance company says you're bluffing. There's not a law firm in America that's going to file a lawsuit and go to trial over $1,000 or $2,000.
6: Habas Law says yes, there is, and it's this one.
5: And then we invite them to go to the courthouse with us so they can watch us file the lawsuit.
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11: 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An accident southbound 280 at Winchester Boulevard that occurred in the right lanes. They got everything off to the shoulder now. Northbound 680 Hostetter, watch for a ladder that's been dropped in the two left lanes of the freeway. And in Santa Clara, eastbound 237 Great America Parkway, we have a stall blocking a middle lane. Taco Bell's Lux Boxes. 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

we be dropping $300, $400 at Disney on Ice. 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You want that? 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You want the snow cone? You want some popcorn? 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We're getting all of it. You also want the Elsa costume? 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

listen, we all know Original Joe's is the GOAT, okay? And yesterday, my husband, when we were driving out of our house, was like, oh my gosh, Original Joe's opens at 10 a.m. Let's go. I was like, that is the best thing you've ever said. And an Irish coffee sounded really good, but I'm going to blame the server for asking if I wanted a cocktail at 10 a.m. Mama enjoyed herself yesterday. It's Shan, Mix 106.5.

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1: These kids nowadays will never know the struggle having to call collect from a payphone. 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Hey, Mom, I'm at Valley Fair. 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Right? Because if they got charged collect, oh my gosh, we would get the wrath. 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

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Feliz lunes, happy Monday. It's your girl Shan Mix 106.5, today's best mix. Thank you so much for hanging out with me. I hope you guys had fun. One down, four to go. I will see you tomorrow. Get home safe. Tell your family you love them.

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4: The legal dispute that happens between insurance companies and Habas Law goes like this.
3: The insurance company says, you cannot prove that we should have to pay them any more money.
4: And Habas Law says, yes, we can. And then we prove it.
3: The insurance company says, the amount you've calculated is way too high. You cannot prove that we owe them that much money.
4: Habas Law says, yes, we can. And then we prove it.
3: The insurance company says, we're willing to settle if you'll just round that number down a tiny bit.
4: Habas Law says, we would definitely do that if this was our money, but this is our client's money, so no.
3: The insurance company says, you're bluffing. There's not a law firm in America that's going to file a lawsuit and go to trial over $1,000 or $2,000.
4: Habas Law says, yes, there is. And it's this one.
3: And then we invite them to go to the courthouse with us so they can watch us file the lawsuit.
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So if our time is running out, day after day, we'll make the mundane a masterpiece. 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
2: 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I love the morning show. 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
7: Sluggish over the Santa Cruz Mountains and the Sinol Grade. 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Scotts Valley to Los Gatos on North 17 over the Santa Cruz Mountains. 33 minutes. That represents a 20-minute delay. It was due to late road work last seen in the right lane. Meanwhile, over the Sinol Grade, the drive on South 680 from Castlewood to South Mission Boulevard, 25 minutes. Starting to slow at the San Mateo Bridge Toll Plaza. Last check, the drive from Hayward to San Mateo, 23 minutes, 13 minutes over the Dumbarton. 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

0: that you being around at their house all the time is causing a lot of strain on her marriage.
1: Yeah, they need time.
2: You got to have more trust in your fiance. Trust that she'll support you. I know it's probably a scary conversation to have, but it's always like you think about things beforehand. They're really scary. And then once you have the combo, not that big of a deal.
1: Yeah, that's a good point.
3: Yeah, and Rick, I think this is a bigger problem. If you don't feel comfortable telling her what's happening in your life and you feel more comfortable lying to her, then maybe you should think about if she's really the person you should be marrying.
1: We gotta end this. We're talking too real now.
0: Yeah. Maybe you should think about if you want help telling this to her, we can slot next week's Awkward Tuesday phone call to reach out to your fiance and break the news of your recent unemployment.
2: Oh, that'll be fun. Hey. I mean, the good news of that is that we do it for free.
0: Yeah.
2: No cost.
4: I just need backup. I need witnesses.
0: Okay.
1: Wait, are witnesses? You agreeing? But did he say yes?
4: I think it might be easier than being alone.
0: All right, we'll do this for you as long as you can agree. You got to give Molly and her husband a little bit of space.
2: I don't know. Can he just stay at Molly's house for one night while we do this call?
5: Yeah. In case things go a week.
1: Fly on the wall.
0: Maybe you can stay at Brooke's house while we think of good advice to give him.
4: You all have houses, right?
0: You know what? We'll be in touch with you, Rick, okay?
1: Yeah, we'll see if she's got an open house to live in.
0: Okay. Molly, I feel like we accomplished something here, and we're going to deal with Rick's problems next week.
3: I mean, that's a win-win situation for me. I want Rick to be happy. I want him to have a happy, healthy marriage. And I can't, like, help him continue to lie to his fiance,
0: That's where we come in. Rick, wait till you meet the conflict queen. Her name is Alexis, and she's going to help you out so good.
5: I might be sick next week.
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14: The legal dispute that happens between insurance companies and Habas Law goes like this.
13: The insurance company says, you cannot prove that we should have to pay them any more money.
14: And Habas Law says, yes, we can. And then we prove it.
13: The insurance company says, the amount you've calculated is way too high. You cannot prove that we owe them that much money.
14: Habas Law says, yes, we can. And then we prove it.
13: The insurance company says, we're willing to settle if you'll just round that number down a tiny bit.
14: Habas Law says we would definitely do that if this was our money, but this is our client's money, so no.
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14: Habas Law says yes, there is, and it's this one.
13: And then we invite them to go to the courthouse with us so they can watch us file the lawsuit.
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12: Traffic. Motorcycle crash on the Dumbarton Bridge approach. 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Car and a motorcycle last seen in the left lane before Paseo Padre Parkway, West 84. You're stopped up from Newark Boulevard, Fremont to East Palo Alto, 29 minutes from 880 to 101. The San Mateo Bridge, even worse, 45 minutes on West 92 from 880 to 101. Milpitas motorcycle wreck in the left lane is South 880 at Dixon Landing Road. 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It's an hour and 13 minutes. From San Lorenzo to Milpitas. 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
17: 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Yeah. I mean, we just love waking up with you. It's Brooke and Jeffrey in the morning, and want to say thank you for listening, San Jose.

0: 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Oh, we're running out of time, so Alexis, we only have time for three words. 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
24: Traffic. San Jose wreck on North 101. This report powered by Staples. It's right before Yerba Buena Road. North 101 has you slow from Blossom Hill Road after several vehicles in the left lane. It's 40 minutes in all from Morgan Hills Tenet up to 880 in San Jose. San Jose to Mountain View, 31 minutes. North 880, San Jose. Watch out for a ladder in the left lane at Stevens Creek Boulevard. And then Milpitas to San Lorenzo on North 880 in 28 minutes. Crash to the shoulder before Hesperian, San Lorenzo. 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

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Hello and good morning to Sarah in Cupertino. She's driving on 280 right now, got us on. Thank you, Sarah in Cupertino. You are the best. Now the Killers, Mr. Brightside.

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11: That San Jose wreck on North 101 out of the shoulder before Yerba Buena Road, but your stop and go from Hellier and the Morgan Hill to San Jose Ride, 37 minutes. San Jose to Mountain View in 28 minutes. Mountain View to Menlo Park in 11. A North 85 wreck in Sunnyvale out of the shoulder before Fremont Avenue, but you're heavy from 280. That's 51 minutes from South San Jose to Mountain View on North 85. North 880 San Jose, a ladder last seen in the left lane at Stevens Creek Boulevard. 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

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Somber is almost in San Jose. He's going to be here October 7th. You are going to be at the show because I got a feeling you are going to win these tickets right now. Just text the word back to 408-5.

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5: Traffic. Fremont crash still blocking the lane. This report powered by Taco Bell. North 880 after Auto Mall Parkway. An earlier overturn wreck still in the right lane. North 880 stop and go from Mission Boulevard. That North 17 drive from Scotts Valley to Los Gatos will take you 35 minutes. North 85 South San Jose to Mountain View in 37. North 87 in San Jose 15 minutes from 85 to 280. Morgan Hill to San Jose on northbound 101, 26 minutes, San Jose to Mountain View and 18. 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

Mix for the 6.5, today's best mix. Does Taylor Swift make you sleepy? What a ridiculous question, right? But apparently Taylor Swift is the number one artist on sleep playlists. What? There's never been a Taylor Swift song that made me feel sleepy, ever.

Mix 106.5, today's best mix. Big shout out to Reyna in Milpitas. Thanks for having us on while you are heading to the gym. Good for you. Getting your morning workout on. Look at you, Reyna in Milpitas. Go get it. Teddy Swims now, Mr. Know-It-All.

Super El Nino. Yeah, that's what's heading our way. It's the first day of fall today. Starts at 5:05, and El Nino is going to be here before you know it. Governor Gavin Newsom declared a state of emergency ahead of it. And I don't know if you were around here in the Bay Area or if you were alive in the winter of 97, 98. It's miserable. The El Nino. I was a senior in high school and I played soccer. That's an outdoor sport on grass. We did not have these fancy turf fields back then. It's miserable. So prepare yourself. El Nino.

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Zara Larsson is in the Bay Area. She's playing on Sunday at the Portola Music Festival in San Francisco on Pier 80. I wish I had tickets. Someone take me with you if you got tickets.

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3: Traffic. San Jose connecting ramp crash as you head into Campbell. Is this report powered by the KFC $10 bucket of the day deal? It's southbound 280 on the southbound 17 connector. A 2-vehicle wreck reportedly blocking the connecting ramp. They're trying to clear those off to the shoulder, though. North on 87, it's 10 minutes just from 85 to 280. North on 101, San Jose to Mountain View in 14 minutes. We've also been checking in on the Sunol grade, 22 minutes south 680, Castlewood to South Mission. 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

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Niners back in Santa Clara this week. I can't wait. And make sure you stop by our tailgate party at the Hyatt Santa Clara. It's going to be so much fun. We got food, drinks. We're playing the game. If you just want to hang out and tailgate all day, get your drink on, get your food on with us, do it. Come hang out with us. I'll see you out there this Sunday. And let's

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0: Traffic. Campbell connecting ramp crash. This report powered by Lowe's. It's a southbound 280 to southbound 17 ramp that's temporarily blocked after a wreck. Meanwhile, in San Jose, northbound 680 before King, there was a lane closure sign in the left lane. North 87 brake lights. It's 8 minutes just from 85 to 280. West 237 Milpitas to Mountain View in 12 minutes. 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

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Fall starts at 5:05 this afternoon, and you know what I'm excited for? Don't judge me. Pumpkin beer, that's right. I love it. Last year around this time, I went into a brewery with some of my friends, and I ordered it, and they made fun of me. 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But me and my therapist got it. I love pumpkin beer. For just

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I'm not talking about your 40th. You know, you can go all out for that. 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I need help with this. 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Is that lame? 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

0: 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We promise it'll be quick and you...
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I'm Mark Acton. Thanks for kicking it with me today. It's been a ton of fun, and Chris Jackson's here bringing that shot of espresso from Sabrina Carpenter.

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1: How much you are owed when you've been injured.
2: The legal dispute that happens between insurance companies and Habits Law goes like this.
1: The insurance company says, you cannot prove that we should have to pay them any more money.
2: And Habits Law says, yes, we can. And then we prove it.
1: The insurance company says, the amount you've calculated is way too high. You cannot prove that we owe them that much money.
2: Habits Law says, yes, we can. And then we prove it.
1: The insurance company says, we're willing to settle if you'll just round that number down a tiny bit.
2: Habits Law says, we would definitely do that if this was our money, but this is our client's money, so no.
1: The insurance company says, you're bluffing. There's not a law firm in America that's going to file a lawsuit and go to trial over $1,000 or $2,000.
2: Habits Law says, yes, there is. And it's this one.
1: And then we invite them to go to the courthouse with us so they can watch us file the lawsuit.
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18: Hi there. Just some minor delays to warn you about. This Mix 106.5 traffic report is powered by Wendy's. So southbound 880, that drive into Milpitas out of San Lorenzo, it's going to take you 28 minutes. We got some delays through that stretch. Some minor delays out of San Mateo, too, traveling westbound 92 into Half Moon Bay. So the Guadalupe Parkway, always road work out there. Northbound 87, delays between 85 and 101 before it picks up. Right now, you can get your favorite 10-piece nugs for just $1.99 with purchase with Wendy's in-app offer. 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That's your Mix 106.5 traffic update.
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More unpredictable than a South Bay commute. 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

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So you're leaving San Jose Airport. 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

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Today's best mix. It's Chris. What's up, Jesse, in Santa Clara, the site of the 49ers' third win on Sunday. Santa Clara. When I was young, I fell in love.

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5: Hey, there's some slowing in San Jose. This Mix 106.5 traffic report is powered by Aleve. So it's northbound 87. That's construction out there. That's got the right lane coned off between the long and just before 280. That's why it's so slow through that stretch. Now in Palo Alto, there's a crash coming in for 101 northbound after San Antonio. No other details. CHP is on the way to help us out with that. Now you will find some minor delays out of Milpitas on North 880 from 237 into San Lorenzo. Well, at some point, body pain may creep in and become your reality that day, but Aleve is here to keep you moving. One pill gives you up to 12 hours of body pain relief, so don't let pain hold you back. Try Aleve today. Use as directed. I'm Valerie Grant. That's your Mix 106.5 traffic update.

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What's up, Sierra? She loves Sunnyvale. She loves Murphy Avenue, historic Murphy Avenue in Sunnyvale. All the restaurants and the

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0: In Palo Alto, this Mix 106.5 traffic report is powered by Taco Bell. A couple of cars mix it up when the wind southbound at San Antonio Road. It's on the shoulder, just waiting for tow trucks to arrive. We do have delays in San Jose. It's caused by construction again today on northbound 87. Shut down the right lane between the long and just before 280. That's all it takes to have you back to from Almaden Expressway. Some minor delays at Milpitas on North 880 from 237 into San Lorenzo. Taco Bell's Lux boxes. 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
12: Hey, there's some crowding in San Jose. This Mix 106.5 traffic report is powered by Wendy's. It's 87 northbound. It's going to slow down from the long to just before 280. Construction's got that right lane blocked off, so it does save yourself from Almaden Expressway. Delays leaving Milpitas on northbound 880 from 237 into San Lorenzo. Now, we do have a crash in Mountain View. It's off to the shoulder. Weatherwind southbound just after North Rangsdorf. Right now, you can get your favorite 10-piece nugs for just $1.99 with purchase with Wendy's in-app offer. 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

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It's Chris, and Levi's Stadium is not only the place where the Niners are going to win their third game in a row Sunday, it's also where Bruno's going to play this full horn section, you think, on October 10th.

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It's Chris. Who's eating in Palo Alto? Palo Alto. Oh, Marissa and Ranelle, they're at Chipotle, Stanford Shopping Center. Don't forget at the end to get the guac. People forget that. That's one of my favorite guacs.

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5: The legal dispute that happens between insurance companies and Habas Law goes like this.
4: The insurance company says, you cannot prove that we should have to pay them any more money.
5: And Habas Law says, yes, we can. And then we prove it.
4: The insurance company says, the amount you've calculated is way too high. You cannot prove that we owe them that much money.
5: Habas Law says, yes, we can. And then we prove it.
4: The insurance company says, we're willing to settle if you'll just round that number down a tiny bit.
5: Habas Law says, we would definitely do that if this was our money, but this is our client's money, so no.
4: The insurance company says, you're bluffing. 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
5: Habas Law says, yes, there is, and it's this one.
4: And then we invite them to go to the courthouse with us so they can watch us file the lawsuit.
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24: It's a new crash in Redwood City. Hey there, Mix 106.5 traffic report is powered by Capital One. A couple of cars collided 101 northbound at Woodside Road, blocking the fast lane. Does have you slow from Marsh Road. So it's construction in San Jose, backing up traffic on the Guadalupe Parkway. Northbound between the Long and just before 280. The right lane is closed off. It's got you slow from Almaden Expressway. Possible grass fire in San Jose affecting the Capital Expressway on-ramp to southbound 101. 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I'm Valerie Grant. 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
5: Starting to bunch up in Sunnyvale. This Mix 106.5 traffic report is powered by Taco Bell. Slow and southbound starting to slow you down from Lawrence Expressway out towards 87. Tapping on the brakes again from 880 out to Oakland Road. It's a multi-car crash in San Mateo. This is 101 northbound before 92, blocking the two right lanes. Stalled utility truck in San Bruno. Eastbound 380 at El Camino Real. That's blocking the right lanes. Taco Bell's Lux boxes, choose the $5, $7, or $9 box, now with the new Gordita Crunch Duos. 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I'm Valerie Grant, that's your Mix 106.5 traffic update.
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You're leaving San Jose. Where are you going? Anywhere in the U.S., we pick up the flights and hotel. Your chance to win with the code word. Shan's going to tell you at 3.

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11: 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Two cars now exchanging info on the shoulder, northbound 880 at Dixon Landing Road. We see slowing on southbound 101 Matilda Avenue, Sunnyvale to Oakland Road, San Jose. Southbound 280 with the early slowing from De Anza Boulevard to 87. And eastbound 237 backed up Lawrence Expressway to Zanker. 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

I'm begging you to put your toys away. Like, how many times do we have to tell these kids? Put your toys away. I said, put your toys away. Can you clean it up? Please, put your toys away. No, mijo. It's like, it's never ending. It's Shan, Mix 106.5, today's best mix.

Oh, this is where we get excited, parents, because we be throwing down $300, $400 at Disney on ice. Oh, you want the ears? Get it, mijo. You want the snow cone, mija? Get it. Oh, you want the sword? Get that, too. You want the light up thingy, mija? Let's do it. But, man, we don't want to be throwing down that much money. So, two songs away if you want to win a four-pack of Disney on ice tickets. Like a friend, respect you like a

What are you waiting for? She wants an Elsa costume. And did you get the light up truck thing? You didn't? Oh my gosh. See, that's how we talk to our husbands at Disney on Ice. It's all chaotic and everything in there, but man, we throw down monies for our kids. Okay, I'm hooking one lucky family up right now with the code word FUN, F-U-N, FUN. Text that code word FUN to 408-516-1065.

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4: 880 getting a bit of a workout. 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Northbound 880, stacked up traffic from Bascom Avenue to 1st Street. Southbound 880 with slowing between Montague Expressway and 101. Southbound 87 showing stretches of slowing between 101 and Alma Street. Fair warning, the Sharks have their first preseason game at SAP Center. That comes up at 7 o'clock tonight, so expect delays in the area. 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

That song will forever remind me of my sister, because she said that was her song with this dude that she never dated, never even kissed, never did anything with, but that was their song. That was their song. Oh gosh, college days. Now she's married, has a kid and everything, but oh my gosh, I remember that, sis. It's Shan, Mix 106.5.

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Man, oh, we could get it all in our feels and be silent AF. It's Shan, Mix 106.

the Mexican restaurant out in Mountain View tuning in. 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Oh my gosh, it burns my tongue so good. I think I've probably burnt off a couple taste buds now that I think about it. It's Shan, Mix 106.5 today.

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4: The legal dispute that happens between insurance companies and Habits Law goes like this.
3: The insurance company says, you cannot prove that we should have to pay them any more money.
4: And Habits Law says, yes, we can. And then we prove it.
3: The insurance company says, the amount you've calculated is way too high. You cannot prove that we owe them that much money.
4: Habits Law says, yes, we can. And then we prove it.
3: The insurance company says, we're willing to settle if you'll just round that number down a tiny bit.
4: Habits Law says, we would definitely do that if this was our money, but this is our client's money, so no.
3: The insurance company says, you're bluffing. 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
4: Habits Law says, yes, there is, and it's this one.
3: And then we invite them to go to the courthouse with us so they can watch us file the lawsuit.
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I could never play poker. 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The only thing I could do is roulette. Red 19. That was what my godmother always taught me. It's Shan, Mix 106.5, today's best mix. 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

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Oh my gosh, kids nowadays will never know. 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
18: Traffic. A few issues for the early going. This update powered by Wendy's. An accident on the shoulder of northbound.

0: 101 near the 880 interchange. We're seeing stretches of slowing southbound Oregon Expressway to Oakland Road. Northbound 680 before Vargas, an accident tucked into the center divide, and a stall on the connector ramp from eastbound 237 to southbound 880, partially blocking the ramp. 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

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We don't know where he's coming from. 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